saw the main things that I heard when I strolled down the lane of memory.

confused that things are getting hectic in my brain. What is happening? Could this be a big misunderstanding? It is. The heartbroken man is showbiz. It's a lie, so your bosses don't be misled. Cause the newsman said, yeah.

grab the mic, rip shit, then go for broke. The musical masterpiece released at ease, and I will get much respect from MCs. I rock the way, plus I heard him say, this is fly. This cool type of guy, he's dope, and I'm so bad.